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1: 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He's an asshole.
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1: Barcelona, 5 degrees, rain. Brussels, 3 degrees, high winds and rain. Budapest, minus 6 degrees and blizzards. Cannes, 4 degrees, heavy clouds and rain. Dublin,
2: Patrick,
1: 3 degrees,
2: mon chéri,
1: and heavy rain.
2: I write Frankfurt, this letter to you,
1: 3 degrees, part
2: sitting
1: of
2: in my room, all
1: Geneva,
2: alone,
1: 1 degree
2: with
1: snow,
2: memories of you in my
1: Hamburg,
2: heart.
1: 2 degrees, fog.
2: The man on the radio says,
1: degrees,
2: the weather is terrible all over the world. And
1: Moscow,
2: I feel so sad,
1: degrees,
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